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Got to help, well, we got to help, yeah. There's no need to cry, yeah. Got to help, well, we got to help, yeah.

We could have told. RTR in Dumingia in 30 minuti is las 11, la docca la prossima survista delas novitets. Zieve las novitets, podais vus der show fer il programma de musica. Zieve las novitets, docca coil concerts in Gevusch.

They say the holy water's watered down, and this town's lost its faith. Our colors will fade eventually, so if our time is running out, day after day, we'll make the mundane a masterpiece. Oh my, my, oh my, my love, I take one look at you, you're taking me out.

Passion of the Groove. Generation on the Move. Join in on the disco trance.